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1: You'll hear new country and new artist interviews.
0: And artist news. Yeah, it's kind of a big deal. You see what I did there?
1: Yeah. We've talked about this.

0: Megan Maroney singing about beautiful things. Hello, my name is John Glenn. Well, Netflix did announce they are rebooting Scooby-Doo. They've got a live-action reboot in the works. Scooby-Doo Origins will be live-action. They've sent out a teaser trailer, and the dog that portrays Scooby is absolutely adorable. They want to look that up if you want. But the Scooby-Doo original, or Origins, I should say, will make its premiere on Netflix in 2027.
1: Mainly clear sky through the night, a warm night. Temperatures mid to upper 70s. Starting out the day Tuesday, we'll push into the mid-90s for the afternoon, a mainly sunny sky. A couple of isolated showers may flare up through the evening, very limited still. Tuesday nights, low mid to upper 70s again. And Wednesday, mainly sunny. A couple of afternoon showers and snows, more likely Wednesday. And again Thursday, highs staying in the mid-90s. 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I'm meteorologist Phil Spivak with Precision Weather on St. Augustine Country 106.3.
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0: Zach, John King with Get to Drinkin'. Let's check some birthdays for the 22nd of June. Today is the day we celebrate Kris Kristofferson's birthday. Cyndi Lauper is celebrating, so is Meryl Streep and Carson Daly from The Voice. Bruce Campbell is Ash from the Evil Dead series. And NFL Hall of Famer Kurt Warner is having a birthday today. If it's your special day, happy birthday. I hope all your birthday wishes come true.
1: News. I'm Tom Rigotti. President Trump is warning Iran about misbehaving during a 60-day negotiating period. Fox's Jared Halpern has more from the White House.
2: The U.S. is waiving sanctions for 60 days, allowing Iran to sell and export oil. And President Trump says the unfreezing of Iranian assets could also be a benefit to American farmers. Still, the president warns if Iran does not live up to the memorandum of understanding, he will do what he has to do.
1: Federal officials are announcing two more arrests in the plot to target the UFC Freedom 250 fight at the White House last weekend. Fox's David Spunt reports.
3: Investigators tell Fox News the alleged plan was to use drones with explosives to hit buildings near the event, which would force a mass evacuation and steer crowds toward a pre-staged sniper team.
1: Seven suspects have now been arrested. Investigators believe there are still more out there. 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

0: Brand new from Parker McCollum. That one is called Killing Me. Avid video game enthusiast Antonio Monteiro of Texas. His video game is largest ever, according to the Guinness World Record, folks. It's the largest collection of not only Xbox items, but Sega items, Nintendo items, and PlayStation items. And it is the largest collection of video games overall in the world. Now, Antonio's impressive video game collection tallies up to a mind-blowing 24,268 games. A monetary value over $2 million, and it is the largest in the world. I mean, who says video game playing is a waste of time when you own that many Guinness World Records, right?
1: Plenty of warmth over the next few days. Not too many showers overnight, nor Tuesday, mainly clear sky. Temperatures through the night in the mid-70s and mid-90s on Tuesday. Could be some upper 70s through the night. Again, Tuesday, mid to upper 70s. Just a chance of a passing shower, mainly in the evening, Tuesday night. Wednesday afternoon, though, better chance for some showers. The high in the low to mid-90s. Thursday as well, mostly sunny. Afternoon storms likely. Rainy season is here. 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I'm meteorologist Phil Spivak with Precision Weather on St. Augustine Country 106.3.
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0: Chris and Preston make up the duo Low Cash. That is their latest, called Wrong Hearts. Here's a healthy habit to keep in mind. Take a 10-minute walk after eating. A short walk after a meal can help with digestion and blood sugar regulation. It doesn't need to be a full workout. Just an easy loop around the block is all it needs to be. 10 to 15 minutes is all you need.
1: Mainly clear sky through the night, a warm night, temperatures mid to upper 70s. Starting out the day Tuesday, we'll push into the mid-90s for the afternoon, a mainly sunny sky. A couple of isolated showers may flare up through the evening, very limited still. Tuesday nights, low, mid to upper 70s again. And Wednesday, mainly sunny, a couple of afternoon showers and snows, more likely Wednesday. And again Thursday, highs staying in the mid-90s. 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I'm meteorologist Phil Spivak with Precision Weather on St. Augustine Country 106.3.
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0: Dan and Shay with their latest Gold Say So. Let's check some entertainment history for the 22nd of June. When it comes to our favorite movies, a couple great franchises began on this day. Karate Kid made its theatrical debut the 22nd of June, 1984. Oh, it's a cruel, cruel summer. Who Framed Roger Rabbit debuted on this day in 1988. The greatest movie franchise of all time, The Fast and Furious, made its debut the 22nd of June, 2001. Jurassic World, Fallen Kingdom, the Jurassic franchise got a reboot on this day, 2018. That's entertainment history.
1: Plenty of warmth over the next few days. Not too many showers overnight, nor Tuesday. Mainly clear sky. Temperatures through the night in the mid-70s and mid-90s on Tuesday. Could even be some upper 70s through the night. Again, Tuesday, mid to upper 70s. Just a chance of a passing shower, mainly in the evening Tuesday night. Wednesday afternoon, though, better chance for some showers. The high in the low to mid-90s. Thursday as well, mostly sunny. Afternoon storms likely. Rainy season is here. 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I'm meteorologist Phil Spivak with Precision Weather on St. Augustine Country 106.3.
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0: Taylor Swift, I Knew It, I Knew You. That is a brand new song from her, and she wrote that specifically for Toy Story 5. More country music is on the way. And this German tourist named Freddie, who's in the States thanks to the World Cup. This guy's living his best life. If you're following him online, he has visited all the famous restaurants like Wendy's, Chili's, Waffle House, Taco Bell. He's also been able to meet some celebrities, including country music's own Ella Langley.
1: England, clear sky through the night, a warm night. Temperatures mid to upper 70s. Starting out the day Tuesday, we'll push into the mid-90s for the afternoon, a mainly sunny sky. A couple of isolated showers may flare up through the evening, very limited still. Tuesday nights, low mid to upper 70s again. And Wednesday, mainly sunny. A couple of afternoon showers and snows, more likely Wednesday. And again Thursday, highs staying in the mid-90s. 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I'm meteorologist Phil Spivak with Precision Weather on St. Augustine Country 106.3.
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3: The first time you heard about it was at the open house. 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You can do nothing about it.
2: These are the local voices.
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2: These are the local people.
5: No law enforcement agency, hospital, Medicare will call you or email you and request financial information. 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
2: St. Augustine's local morning news. 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

0: This is great news. I'm a huge fan of Scooby-Doo. Loved watching his cartoons. I've seen all the movies so far. Netflix is bringing us Scooby-Doo Origins. This will be a live-action reboot. The teaser trailer is available online. And this origin story of Scooby will make its Netflix debut in 2027.
1: Plenty of warmth over the next few days. Not too many showers overnight, nor Tuesday. Mainly clear sky. Temperatures through the night in the mid-70s and mid-90s on Tuesday. Could be some upper 70s through the night. Again, Tuesday, mid to upper 70s. Just a chance of a passing shower, mainly in the evening Tuesday night. Wednesday afternoon, though, better chance for some showers. The high in the low to mid-90s. Thursday as well, mostly sunny. Afternoon storms likely. Rainy season is here. 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I'm meteorologist Phil Spivak with Precision Weather on St. Augustine Country 106.3.
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0: Kane Brown and woman. Kane Brown loves to play video games online. And this guy from Texas, Antonio Monteiro, he's taken video game playing to another level. According to the Guinness World Records, he has the largest video game collection in the world. He's been given the honor of being declared the largest collection of not only Xbox items, but Sega items, Nintendo items, and PlayStation items. And of course, his collection is the largest collection of video games in the world. 24,268 games in his entire collection. It's worth more than $2 million. And who says video games are a waste of time? You know what I'm saying?
1: Mainly clear sky through the night, a warm night. Temperatures mid to upper 70s. Starting out the day Tuesday, we'll push into the mid 90s for the afternoon, a mainly sunny sky. A couple of isolated showers may flare up through the evening, very limited still. Tuesday nights, low mid to upper 70s again. And Wednesday, mainly sunny. A couple of afternoon showers and snows more likely Wednesday. And again Thursday, highs staying in the mid 90s. 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I'm meteorologist Phil Spivak with Precision Weather on St. Augustine Country 106.3.
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0: It's a tip of the cap to Toby Keith, Riley Green's latest called Think As You Drunk. Riley is out on the road on the Cowboy As It Gets tour. He was out on the road with Justin Moore. Now, Justin Moore is stepping down from that tour to spend some time on him. Says he's got some things he needs to take care of, but he wants to be back up on stage this fall. We wish him a speedy recovery. Hopefully he can handle all that. And in his place, Clint Black out on the road with Riley Green on the Cowboy As It Gets tour.
1: Plenty of warmth over the next few days. Not too many showers overnight, nor Tuesday. Mainly clear sky. Temperatures through the night in the mid-70s and mid-90s on Tuesday. Could be some upper 70s through the night. Again, Tuesday, mid to upper 70s. Just a chance of a passing shower, mainly in the evening, Tuesday night. Wednesday afternoon, though, better chance for some showers. The high in the low to mid-90s. Thursday as well, mostly sunny. Afternoon storms likely. Rainy season is here. 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I'm meteorologist Phil Spivak with Precision Weather on St. Augustine Country 106.3.
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0: Miranda Lambert, that is White Liar. It's Pickle Jar up all night. Why am I excited? Well, I don't know. The first day of Prime Day starts today, and the deals are insane. They have a section under $25. They have a dollar deals. They have everything. Of course, if you're looking for electronics, it looks like, well, probably today will be the day they're focusing on that. They also have box brand deals. You need to get over there, and if you don't have a Prime membership, this would be the time to get one, and there's tons of free ones out there. If you just even sample it, they'll give you one for free. But yeah, now's the time. Go.
1: Mainly clear sky through the night, a warm night. Temperatures mid to upper 70s. Starting out the day Tuesday, we'll push into the mid 90s for the afternoon, a mainly sunny sky. A couple of isolated showers may flare up through the evening, very limited still. Tuesday nights, low mid to upper 70s again. And Wednesday, mainly sunny. A couple of afternoon showers and snows more likely Wednesday. And again Thursday, highs staying in the mid-90s. 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I'm meteorologist Phil Spivak with Precision Weather on St. Augustine Country 106.3.
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0: Ella Langley, Morgan Wallen, Can't Love You Anymore. I feel like every time we turn around, we're always talking about Ella Langley, but my goodness, she just keeps breaking records. She's got two songs now in the top five. Of course, Be Her is still sitting up there at number one, and this one is now in the top five, I Can't Love You Anymore. She is unstoppable.
1: News. I'm Ted Lindner. Republicans leaning into their achievements to win the midterms. They're relying on President Trump to help get the message across. White House Press Secretary Caroline Leavitt on Fox's Hannity says immigration and tax cuts are the GOP's bread and butter.
2: Secure borders, deporting the worst of the worst violent, illegal alien murderers and rapists from our country, cutting taxes, which he did nearly 1 year ago. We're coming up on the 1 year anniversary of his historic One Big Beautiful Bill, the largest tax cut for working families and middle class Americans.
1: And a federal judge says top Justice Department officials could stay on the case against the man charged with the White House Correspondents' Dinner shooting. Attorneys for Cole Thomas Allen, arguing Attorney General Todd Blanche and D.C. U.S. Attorney Jeanine Pirro should be disqualified because they were at the event, but the judge rejected that, ruling they're unlikely to be witnesses and don't meet the legal definition of victims. America's listening to Fox News.
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0: If you haven't watched it, go watch it. 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
1: Plenty of warmth over the next few days. Not too many showers overnight, nor Tuesday. Mainly clear sky. Temperatures through the night in the mid-70s and mid-90s on Tuesday. Could be some upper 70s through the night. Again, Tuesday, mid to upper 70s. Just a chance of a passing shower, mainly in the evening Tuesday night. Wednesday afternoon, though, better chance for some showers. The high in the low to mid-90s. Thursday as well, mostly sunny. Afternoon storms likely. Rainy season is here. 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I'm meteorologist Phil Spivak with Precision Weather on St. Augustine Country 106.3.
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0: Stella Lefty. That is Boston's Pickle Jar Up All Night. She has got a solo tour that is going to be kicking off in November. And, I mean, it's not small places either. San Francisco, two nights in L.A. There's Phoenix. There's Atlanta. There's New York City. She is playing big spots. But what she just released yesterday, she's not leaving out Australia. She's going to go in October to Australia and play there for 2 weeks. It must be nice to be her right now.
1: Mainly clear sky through the night, a warm night. Temperatures mid to upper 70s. Starting out the day Tuesday, we'll push into the mid 90s for the afternoon, a mainly sunny sky. A couple of isolated showers may flare up through the evening, very limited still. Tuesday nights, low mid to upper 70s again. And Wednesday, mainly sunny. A couple of afternoon showers and snows more likely Wednesday. And again Thursday, highs staying in the mid 90s. 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I'm meteorologist Phil Spivak with Precision Weather on St. Augustine Country 106.3.
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0: Pickle Jar up all night. If I don't leave, I'm going to stay. It's Carly Pierce and Riley Green. Carly Pierce's fifth annual Carly's Closet. She has that during CMA Fest. She raised $20,000 for CMA Foundation that supports music education. Plus, those two will both be performing on CMA Fest, which is Thursday night, all night on ABC. And if you miss it, you know, set the DVR, but you can actually watch it the next day on Hulu, too.
1: Plenty of warmth over the next few days. Not too many showers overnight, nor Tuesday. Mainly clear sky. Temperatures through the night in the mid-70s and mid-90s on Tuesday. Could even be some upper 70s through the night. Again, Tuesday, mid to upper 70s. Just a chance of a passing shower, mainly in the evening Tuesday night. Wednesday afternoon, though, better chance for some showers. The high in the low to mid-90s. Thursday as well, mostly sunny. Afternoon storms likely. Rainy season is here. 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I'm meteorologist Phil Spivak with Precision Weather on St. Augustine Country 106.3.
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Corey Kent and Co. Wetzel. It's Rocky Mountain Low. It's Pickle Jar Up All Night. Cody Johnson's new album called Banks of the Trinity will be out on Friday. I cannot wait. He's got a brand new song that just came out called Horseback. You're going to hear that in about 10 minutes right now. Flatland Cavalry, it's Never Coming Back.

0: want my horse back.
1: Mainly clear sky through the night, a warm night. Temperatures mid to upper 70s. Starting out the day Tuesday, we'll push into the mid-90s for the afternoon, a mainly sunny sky. A couple of isolated showers may flare up through the evening, very limited still. Tuesday nights, low mid to upper 70s again. And Wednesday, mainly sunny. A couple of afternoon showers and snows, more likely Wednesday. And again Thursday, highs staying in the mid-90s. 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I'm meteorologist Phil Spivak with Precision Weather on St. Augustine Country 106.3.
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0: Riley Green, that's Change My Mind, his seventh number one song. Nashville Songwriters Association is going to give him the Songwriter Artist of the Year. That'll be on September 22nd, and that will be at the Ryman Auditorium. Now, one of the things about Riley Green is he is a solo writer. Now, will he have co-writes? Absolutely. But most of the time, he enjoys writing on his own, because he said, I get ideas when I'm on the tractor at my farm in Alabama, and I got to write it right now. And that's why the majority of the album is him by himself. Sometimes, like I said, they'll have an occasional co-writer, but he just likes to write on his own.
1: Fox News, I'm Ted Lindner. President Trump's warning Iran about misbehaving during a 60-day negotiation period.
2: The U.S. is waiving sanctions for 60 days, allowing Iran to sell and export oil. And President Trump says the unfreezing of Iranian assets could also be a benefit to American farmers. Still, the president warns if Iran does not live up to the memorandum of understanding, he will do what he has to do.
1: That's Fox's Jared Halpern. And a federal judge says that top Justice Department officials can stay on the case against the man charged in the White House Correspondents' Dinner shooting back in April. Attorneys for Cole Thomas Allen argued Acting Attorney General Todd Blanche and D.C. U.S. Attorney Jeanine Pirro should be disqualified because they were at the event. But the judge rejected that, ruling they're unlikely to be witnesses and don't meet the legal definition of victims. 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

0: Pickle Jar up all night, Katie and Scott. Morgan Wallen, that is Don't We. He's going to be in Clemson, South Carolina this weekend, Friday night and Saturday night. Of course, Brooks and Dunn, always the big opener for him on Friday night. And then Ella Langley will be on Saturday night. Then he's taking 3 weeks off. So I'm guessing, yep, it's vacation time. And then he won't be back out on the road until he hits Baltimore. And that won't be till July 17th.
1: Plenty of warmth over the next few days. Not too many showers overnight, nor Tuesday. Mainly clear sky. Temperatures through the night in the mid-70s and mid-90s on Tuesday. Could even be some upper 70s through the night. Again, Tuesday, mid to upper 70s. Just a chance of a passing shower, mainly in the evening Tuesday night. Wednesday afternoon, though, better chance for some showers. The high in the low to mid-90s. Thursday as well, mostly sunny. Afternoon storms likely. Rainy season is here. 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I'm meteorologist Phil Spivak with Precision Weather on St. Augustine Country 106.3.
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4: You ever see that movie Footloose? It's kind of what I feel like is going on here.
1: St. Augustine's local morning news. We've got you covered.

0: Stephen Wilson Jr., that is Gary. Now, we talked about him being a food scientist, and that literally is the truth. He invented dentist sticks. You know those little green sticks that your dog eats on? Yeah, he invented those and a lot of other things.
1: Yeah, well, I worked in pet food for Mars, the food company. They're one of the biggest food manufacturers in the world, and they also are one of the biggest pet food manufacturers, and they're North American R&D headquarters is here in the Nashville area, Nashville adjacent. And that was my first like very serious job, and I was very, very proud to work for that company. And yeah, I did a lot of things for them. I can't tell you because I signed an NDA, and I don't want them coming after me if I get into too much detail. Yeah, I would go into all these meetings, and I would get to be the nerd that I always have been, and finally got paid for it. So.
2: Mainly blue sky through the night, a warm night. Temperatures mid to upper 70s. Starting out the day Tuesday, we'll push into the mid-90s for the afternoon, a mainly sunny sky. A couple of isolated showers may flare up through the evening, very limited still. Tuesday nights, low mid to upper 70s again. And Wednesday, mainly sunny. A couple of afternoon showers and snows, more likely Wednesday. And again Thursday, highs staying in the mid-90s. 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I'm meteorologist Phil Spivak with Precision Weather on St. Augustine Country 106.3.
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0: Chase Matthew that is holding it down. He said he knew there was room for him in country music because one of the guys he looked up to, Jason Aldean, liked him and took him out on the road.
1: Back in 2024, I got to go out on my first ever big tour, and it was with an artist that I had looked up to and still look up to for a really long time. Definitely one of the people that got me into country music, and I started taking it serious when I heard his music, because I realized there is a niche for the style of music that I make, and that's Jason Aldean.
2: Plenty of warmth over the next few days. Not too many showers overnight, nor Tuesday. Mainly clear sky. Temperatures through the night in the mid-70s and mid-90s on Tuesday. Could be some upper 70s through the night. Again, Tuesday, mid to upper 70s.

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0: Old Dominion, that is one-man band. It's Pickle Jar Up All Night. Two big losses, one over the weekend. James Burroughs, who was a big director, and literally this guy directed everything that mattered. He directed Cheers. He directed Friends. He directed Will and Grace. Lost him over the weekend. And just yesterday, Clive Davis. The man was Arista Records. And anybody who had any sort of career, at one point, that went through Clive Davis. And the man was just a musical legend, and they will definitely both be missed.
1: Mainly clear sky through the night, a warm night. Temperatures mid to upper 70s. Starting out the day Tuesday, we'll push into the mid 90s for the afternoon, a mainly sunny sky. A couple of isolated showers may flare up through the evening, very limited still. Tuesday nights, low mid to upper 70s again. And Wednesday, mainly sunny. A couple of afternoon showers and snows more likely Wednesday. And again Thursday, highs staying in the mid 90s. 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I'm meteorologist Phil Spivak with Precision Weather on St. Augustine Country 106.3.
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0: back.
1: Flatland Cavalry is never coming back. This is why I do not support AI. Let me tell you why. Okay, there was a guy in Toronto, Canada, that had contacted BMW of Toronto asking to buy back his 2021 vehicle. He then went into this text back and forth with Quinn from the BMW Toronto dealership. Going back and forth, he explained what he needed, and she offered $27,000. He felt that's a great price. He felt like he was being heard, and she set up an opportunity for him to come into the dealership. He went in, come to find out, the whole time he was having a conversation with an AI chatbot that did not have the, well, all the details. So they weren't going to give him 27. They said they'd only give him 20,000. And of course, that made him get up and want to leave and said, well, since it was confusion, they did honor the original price. But after a little bit of, you know, I would have pitched a little bit of a fit. I'm not sure if that would have helped, but they said they felt bad. But yeah, AI still has some holes in it. But yeah, don't let them make negotiations like that. They start talking about numbers, then make sure they talk to a human. I mean, I'm not even that smart, and I know that.
2: Mainly clear sky through the night, a warm night. Temperatures mid to upper 70s. Starting out the day Tuesday, we'll push into the mid 90s for the afternoon, a mainly sunny sky. A couple of isolated showers may flare up through the evening, very limited still. Tuesday nights, low mid to upper 70s again. And Wednesday, mainly sunny. A couple of afternoon showers and snows, more likely Wednesday. And again Thursday, highs staying in the mid 90s. 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I'm meteorologist Phil Spivak with Precision Weather on St. Augustine Country 106.3.
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0: Megan Maroney, that is Medicine. It's Pickle Jar Up All Night. Katie and I have been talking about her entire tour is pink. Everything is pink. And we've been teasing about their 18-wheelers are painted pink. I hadn't seen one yet until over the weekend, and then I did see one in town. But it is funny because that thing is just bright pink. You could see that thing from space.
1: Plenty of warmth over the next few days. Not too many showers overnight, nor Tuesday. Mainly clear sky. Temperatures through the night in the mid-70s and mid-90s on Tuesday. Could be some upper 70s through the night. Again, Tuesday, mid to upper 70s. Just a chance of a passing shower, mainly in the evening, Tuesday night. Wednesday afternoon, though, better chance for some showers. The high in the low to mid-90s. Thursday as well, mostly sunny. Afternoon storms likely. Rainy season is here. 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I'm meteorologist Phil Spivak with Precision Weather on St. Augustine Country 106.3.
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Got to tell you, I don't know if I need a hot coffee this morning. I mean, it's another sizzling day up to 94. Update with the local morning news team at the bottom of the hour. Good morning, a little after 6, St. Augustine Country.

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0: 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Before we check the update forecast traffic, let's get some country music news.
1: I got news for you.
2: Baby, I love you like I love country music. Let's get it.
0: All right, let's get to the juicy stuff here. Just days after the news broke that Jelly Roll, country superstar, and wife Bunny XO are divorcing. And the internet, of course, run amok with speculation. But both parties have spoken out, one from the stage and one from her podcast. And to be honest, it sounds like the friendliest split we've ever heard.
3: Me and my wife are best friends. We will always be best friends.
0: Oh, yeah, everybody says that.
3: We just got off the phone earlier today. Nobody cheated on nobody. She just did a whole podcast about it. You can go watch it. Every word of it is the truth. That will be my best friend forever. This is the only time I will ever speak about it. Bunny, I love you, baby. Thank you for those 10 years. They were incredible. Thank you for the next 10 years of friendship and 20 beyond that. With that being said, cheers, everybody. Thanks for coming out tonight.
0: Wow, that is a friendly split. Do you think he's Let's put him on a lie detector, see if the thing lights up. Anyway, hopefully that's the truth. And there you go. Little country music Nash news update.
4: Good morning. Plenty of sunshine, 93 to 97 this afternoon. Toasty warm, a west to southwest breeze at 5 to 15. Just a few scattered clouds overnight tonight. Nighttime low 73 to 77. Tomorrow, sunshine, 89 to 93. Clear tomorrow night, mid-70s. Sunny skies Thursday, lower 90s. Thunder, lightning, rain, and a leaky roof. 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This is meteorologist Russ Murley with Precision Weather for St. Augustine Country 106.3.
5: 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Pilatus and Matavina, we are starting off the morning drive in pretty good shape. Traffic volume still pretty light out there, obviously, but at this point at least, no reports of any accidents. I-95 corridor looks good. You should stay moving the entire way. There was one report of a car stopped on the shoulder northbound just before you get to the exit for State Road 9B, but they should be off to the right shoulder with the Road Ranger out there. I'm Jared Cirillo for St. Augustine Local News.
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0: But you think it's going to stay cool forever? No, 94 today here. St. Augustine Country, how we doing? Get ready to jump into the holiday weekend. Boy, that's coming up. Can you believe it? A week from Saturday, 4th of July. Big fireworks over the Matanzas. We'll talk about that in a few. But right now, here's Liz with an update on the news with the crew.
1: Fox News, I'm Ted Lindner. President Trump continuing to warn Iran about misbehaving as negotiations continue.
2: The U.S. is waiving sanctions for 60 days, allowing Iran to sell and export oil. And President Trump says the unfreezing of Iranian assets could also be a benefit to American farmers. Still, the president warns if Iran does not live up to the memorandum of understanding, he will do what he has to do.
1: Fox's Jared Halpern. Three states holding primary elections today, while voters in another will cast ballots in a runoff.
3: Polls will be open in New York, Maryland, Utah, and South Carolina as primary elections continue. Among the closely watched House races in New York is the one in the 12th District, which has a crowded field due to longtime incumbent Democratic Congressman Jerry Nadler's decision to retire.
1: That's Fox's Tanya J. Powers. 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

0: the corner, America's 250th birthday and one of the premier fireworks celebrations right here in our backyard, the fireworks over the Matanzas. And it is going to be a big one. It all starts at 6 o'clock on the 4th of July with the All-Star Orchestra in the plaza. Two-hour concert, patriotic popular music. Then the fireworks about 9 o'clock, and it's a biggie. Goes about 20, 25 minutes over the bay. There are going to be shuttles available, you know, to get there to and from. You don't want to try to park and all that craziness. So get all the information right there at citystaug.com and look for the big fireworks and 250th birthday celebration information.
1: Good morning. Lots of sunshine. Very warm today. Mid-90s this afternoon. A west to southwest breeze at 5 to 15. Just a few clouds. Mid-70s tonight. Sunshine 89 to 93 tomorrow. Clear. Mid-70s tomorrow night. Sunny on Thursday. Lower 90s. 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This is meteorologist Russ Murley with Precision Weather for St. Augustine Country 106.3.
2: 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We are starting off the morning drive in pretty good shape. Traffic volume still pretty light out there, obviously, but at this point, at least, no reports of any accidents. I-95 corridor looks good. You should stay moving the entire way. There was one report of a car stopped on the shoulder northbound just before you get to the exit for State Road 9B, but they should be off to the right shoulder with the Road Ranger out there. I'm Jared Cirillo for St. Augustine Local News.
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Country House Sam Hunt up to 94 today. We've got Liz and the crew with the real local news, but I've got the stupid news. How about these buzzards? Bunch of these birds taking over a town in North Carolina. Got to hear this story. It's straight ahead right now. Here's brand new Stella Lefty. This is Boston. On a train.

0: The catfish is on. Craig Catfish Hunter.
1: 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Very sexy. I love his scent. It's like mint and B.O.
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2: I love a first cast when the water's glass and the line starts to run. Well, that first sip of a cold beer when the working week's done. I love a twilight in the morning before the day wakes up.

0: Morning, right here from Country 106.3 with the Catfish. As I like to say, tons of summer fun awaits up and down the coast, and you can jump to our Flagler Radio family website right there. 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Cinderella's Tom Kiefer is playing down in Daytona. You got Dead Fest on the beach and more. 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
1: Good morning. Plenty of sunshine, 93 to 97 this afternoon. Toasty warm, a west to southwest breeze at 5 to 15. Just a few scattered clouds overnight tonight. Nighttime low 73 to 77. Tomorrow, sunshine 89 to 93. Clear tomorrow night, mid 70s. Sunny skies Thursday, lower 90s. Thunder, lightning, rain, and a leaky roof. 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This is meteorologist Russ Murley with Precision Weather for St. Augustine Country 106.3.
2: 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The closest activity we're seeing is just to the east of the Buckman Bridge, up on the Beltway, just north of the Beltway, actually, on San Jose Boulevard. Looks like there's a hit-and-run crash being investigated just north of I-295 on San Jose Boulevard. I'm Jared Cirillo for St. Augustine Local News.
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0: Zach John King and Get to Drinking here. Make sure that's, you know, making an iced coffee for me this morning with this heat we got going on. How about 94 today? Maybe a little bit of a cool off, right, on Wednesday of only 90? Oh, come on, man. We need some rain. Rain chance only about 25% this afternoon. We'll see how that goes. All right, let's check in with Liz and the crews, get you updated here on this Tuesday, the 23rd.
1: News. I'm Ted Lindner. President Trump continuing to warn Iran about misbehaving as negotiations continue.
2: The U.S. is waiving sanctions for 60 days, allowing Iran to sell and export oil. And President Trump says the unfreezing of Iranian assets could also be a benefit to American farmers. Still, the president warns if Iran does not live up to the memorandum of understanding, he will do what he has to do.
1: Fox's Jared Halperin. Three states holding primary elections today, while voters in another will cast ballots in a runoff.
3: Polls will be open in New York, Maryland, Utah, and South Carolina as primary elections continue. Among the closely watched House races in New York is the one in the 12th District, which has a crowded field due to longtime incumbent Democratic Congressman Jerry Nadler's decision to retire.
1: That's Fox's Tanya J. Powers. 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
7: No law enforcement agency, hospital, Medicare will call you or email you and request financial information. 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

0: I got a nose for the crazy, stupid news. Never fear. I'm here to entertain you with another round here on 106.3.
1: It's time for stupid news.
0: All right, away we go to the town of Hillsboro, North Carolina. Apparently, it's being overrun with hundreds and hundreds of vultures. The birds have taken over the town's historic center, coating streets, roofs, and porches with white droppings that can strip car paint and damage buildings. Plus, the place stinks. Locals are blaming one couple, the elderly retirees of Kenneth and Linda Ostrand, accusing them of attracting the birds by feeding them all the time. Deli meat, other food scraps, despite a local ban on feeding wildlife. They've been doing it for a couple of years. Town officials have taken the couple to court, seeking an injunction to get them to stop. However, they said, hey, we've stopped. We're all right, we're going to not do it anymore. But the lawyers really want the case to go forward. Talk about vultures, huh? Good to know that even in your golden years, two people can still make a real difference in the world. Ken and Linda have stopped feeding the vultures. Now they're feeding rats. By the way, how old are the Ostrands? They're pushing 90. Could be a self-fixing problem in a couple of months, if you know what I mean. What do you name a vulture? Carrion Underwood? John Travolture?
2: You're sick! You're sick!
0: Buzzard Lightyear? All right, I think we've had enough of me. All right, I'm done.
3: Good morning. Lots of sunshine. Very warm today. Mid-90s this afternoon. A west to southwest breeze at 5 to 15. Just a few clouds. Mid-70s tonight. Sunshine 89 to 93 tomorrow. Clear mid-70s tomorrow night. Sunny on Thursday. Lower 90s.

0: 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But all lanes should be open. I'm Jared Cirillo for St. Augustine Local News.
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Well, now that hurricane season has officially started, St. John's County website has some great information for preparedness and being ready for it. 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

0: the corner, America's 250th birthday and one of the premier fireworks celebrations right here in our backyard, the fireworks over the Matanzas. And it is going to be a big one. It all starts at 6 o'clock on the 4th of July with the All-Star Orchestra in the plaza. Two-hour concert, patriotic popular music. Then the fireworks about 9 o'clock, and it's a biggie. Goes about 20, 25 minutes over the bay. Going to be shuttles available, you know, to get there to and from. You don't want to try to park and all that craziness. So get all the information right there at citystaug.com and look for the big fireworks and 250th birthday celebration information.
1: Good morning. Plenty of sunshine, 93 to 97 this afternoon. Toasty warm, a west to southwest breeze at 5 to 15. Just a few scattered clouds overnight tonight. Nighttime low 73 to 77. Tomorrow, sunshine, 89 to 93. Clear tomorrow night, mid-70s. Sunny skies Thursday, lower 90s. Thunder, lightning, rain, and a leaky roof. 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This is meteorologist Russ Merle with Precision Weather for St. Augustine Country 106.3.
2: 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Traffic volume definitely picking up out there, especially along State Road 207 between I-95 and State Road 312. All lanes should be open, though. It's about a 3 to 4 minute delay on eastbound 207 as you approach 312 there, but all lanes should be open. I'm Jared Cirillo for St. Augustine Local News.
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0: Oh, it's going to be a good one today. The top 10 things that can ruin an outdoor pool party, a picnic. It's that time of the year. Things that can ruin the get-together. You pack a corkscrew, but forget the wine.
1: Oh,
0: man, that's where you need a box of wine. The Jell-O mold is less Jell-O and more mold.
5: Yum.
0: The only picnic table available has a homeless dude sleeping under it, huh? The ants don't just bite. One of them is carrying a switchblade.
5: Ouch.
0: Oh, the tuna salad you just ate was in the sun for 6 hours. Oh, oof. Things that ruin a picnic, an outdoor event. Someone just looked over your shoulder and said, hey, who knew bears got that big?
5: Really?
0: Gosh. Really? The paring knife has blood on it. Ouch. And instead of a checkered cloth on the picnic table, you're eating off a Kamala Harris 2028 flag. And there you, is that 10? I think that's enough. That's enough. There you go. Your today's top 10 list. Happy picnicking, outdoor partying.
6: News. I'm Ted Lindner. President Trump continuing to warn Iran about misbehaving as negotiations continue.
7: The U.S. is waiving sanctions for 60 days, allowing Iran to sell and export oil. And President Trump says the unfreezing of Iranian assets could also be a benefit to American farmers. Still, the president warns if Iran does not live up to the memorandum of understanding, he will do what he has to do.
6: Fox's Jared Halpern. Three states holding primary elections today, while voters in another will cast ballots in a runoff.
8: Polls will be open in New York, Maryland, Utah, and South Carolina as primary elections continue. Among the closely watched House races in New York is the one in the 12th District, which has a crowded field due to longtime incumbent Democratic Congressman Jerry Nadler's decision to retire.
6: That's Fox's Tanya J. Powers. 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

0: Well, tomorrow being Wednesday, Music and Art by the Sea is back. It's another one to check out. Music and Art by the Sea means you come on out anytime after about 4. Check out the art gallery, the food trucks at 5, DJ spinning the tunes at 5:30, then the live music on the pavilion. Contact Buzz with dance, rock, country, and soul. 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If you need more information ahead of time, it's down at Pier Park. Just jump on our Facebook page or just Google Free Beach Concerts in St. Augustine. Wednesday night, Pier Park. You'll get all the skinny right there.
1: Good morning. Lots of sunshine. Very warm today. Mid-90s this afternoon. A west to southwest breeze at 5 to 15. Just a few clouds. Mid-70s tonight. Sunshine 89 to 93 tomorrow. Clear mid-70s tomorrow night, sunny on Thursday, lower 90s. Don't let a storm turn that leaning tree or shrub into a disaster. 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This is meteorologist Russ Murley with Precision Weather for St. Augustine Country 106.3.
2: 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Traffic volume definitely picking up out there, especially along State Road 207 between I-95 and State Road 312. All lanes should be open, though. It's about a 3 to 4 minute delay on eastbound 207 as you approach 312 there, but all lanes should be open. I'm Jared Cirillo for St. Augustine Local News.
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Man, can you hear my fan in here? My air conditioning studio thing is acting a little wonky here. Maybe I need to get that thing checked, but well, we will. But in the meantime, I could use another fan. Stay cool today, my friends. Coming up, Alexandra Kay's new one, Rascal Flatts. Right now, here's Dasha on 106.3.

0: Wednesday. Tomorrow will be another fun, free music and action at the beach. Yeah, the free beach concerts down at Pier Park. Come on out. Check out the art. The food trucks will be there, the cold beverages. It opens up about 4, but come anytime. Music doesn't start usually till right around 7 o'clock. Got a great time. 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
1: Good morning. Plenty of sunshine, 93 to 97 this afternoon. Toasty warm, a west to southwest breeze at 5 to 15. Just a few scattered clouds overnight tonight. Nighttime low 73 to 77. Tomorrow, sunshine, 89 to 93. Clear tomorrow night, mid-70s. Sunny skies Thursday, lower 90s. Thunder, lightning, rain, and a leaky roof. 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This is meteorologist Russ Merle with precision weather for St. Augustine Country 106.3.
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0: Kenny Chesney and Carry On, right here on 106.3 with a catfish. Yeah, let's check out some stupid news. You ready?
1: It's time for stupid news.
0: All right, away we go to the town of Hillsboro, North Carolina. Apparently, it's being overrun with hundreds and hundreds of vultures. The birds have taken over the town's historic center, coating streets, roofs, and porches with white droppings that can strip car paint and damage buildings. Plus, the place stinks. Locals are blaming one couple. The elderly retirees of Kenneth and Linda Ostrand, accusing them of attracting the birds by feeding them all the time. Deli meat, other food scraps, despite a local ban on feeding wildlife. They've been doing it for a couple of years. Town officials have taken the couple to court, seeking an injunction to get them to stop. However, they said, hey, we've stopped. We're all right, we're going to not do it anymore. But the lawyers really want the case to go forward. Talk about vultures, huh? Good to know that even in your golden years, two people can still make a real difference in the world. Ken and Linda have stopped feeding the vultures. Now they're feeding rats. By the way, how old are the Ostrands? They're pushing 90. Could be a self-fixing problem in a couple of months, if you know what I mean. What do you name a vulture? Carrion Underwood? John Travolture?
2: You're sick! You're sick!
0: Buzzard Lightyear? All right, I think we've had enough of me. All right, I'm done.
3: 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Conveniently located right off I-95 at exit 311. A planned jailbreak involving toiletries thwarted. Kevin Cronin has the details.
4: Two inmates at the St. Johns County Detention Center are facing a long list of new charges after investigators uncovered what they say was an elaborate plan to escape from jail. The sheriff's office says 20-year-old Joseph Silcott and 38-year-old Joseph Izzy were sharing a cell when they allegedly began plotting a jailbreak. Detectives say the pair damaged a sink, toilet, and window inside their cell, then used toilet paper, soap, and toothpaste to hide the damage from deputies. Investigators say the inmates removed metal pieces from a window frame and a mop bucket, turning some into weapons and escape tools. Authorities also say the pair planned to receive a saw blade, a cell phone, and narcotics through a drone delivery to help complete their escape. The alleged plot unraveled after Izzy reported that Silcott had threatened him with a homemade weapon. A subsequent search uncovered the damaged cell, contraband, and what detectives describe as a carefully planned escape route. The sheriff's office says recorded phone calls, surveillance video, witness statements, and a confession from Izzy all helped build the case. Both men now face multiple new felony charges, and investigators are still looking into possible accomplices outside the jail. For St. Augustine's local news, I'm Kevin Cronin.
5: Fox News, I'm Ted Lindner. President Trump continuing to warn Iran about misbehaving as negotiations continue.
6: The U.S. is waiving sanctions for 60 days, allowing Iran to sell and export oil. And President Trump says the unfreezing of Iranian assets could also be a benefit to American farmers. Still, the president warns if Iran does not live up to the memorandum of understanding, he will do what he has to do.
5: Fox's Jared Halpern. Three states holding primary elections today, while voters in another will cast ballots in a runoff.
7: Polls will be open in New York, Maryland, Utah, and South Carolina as primary elections continue. Among the closely watched House races in New York is the one in the 12th District, which has a crowded field due to longtime incumbent Democratic Congressman Jerry Nadler's decision to retire.
5: That's Fox's Tanya J. Powers. 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
11: No law enforcement agency, hospital, Medicare will call you or email you and request financial information. 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

0: Our buddy Sherry Farmer makes the workday fly by a little quicker when she's playing great country. In this next hour, she's going to be doing some Dylan Scott, Miranda Lambert, Ella Langley. We got you covered. She's in here at 10 a.m. And I'll be back tomorrow here after a couple of more tunes for you. Back tomorrow morning at 6 a.m. on The Fish Show.
1: Good morning. Lots of sunshine, very warm today, mid-90s this afternoon, a west to southwest breeze at 5 to 15, just a few clouds, mid-70s tonight, sunshine 89 to 93 tomorrow, clear mid-70s tomorrow night, sunny on Thursday, lower 90s. Don't let a storm turn that leaning tree or shrub into a disaster. 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This is meteorologist Russ Murley with Precision Weather for St. Augustine Country 106.3.
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0: 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One of Florida's premier fireworks displays is Fireworks Over the Matanzas. And that is all about America 250 this year, so it's going to be extra special. And it starts at 6 on the 4th of July with the All-Star Orchestra in the Plaza de la Constitucion with a two-hour concert of patriotic and popular music. Fireworks start at 9 in the evening because we got to wait for it to get dark so it really pops in the sky, right? And there'll be a 20-minute show over the Matanzas Bay. And they're going to have the shuttles available too, so you don't have to worry about parking. They'll take you here and there. Just head on over to find out, you know, where you need to park, how you need to get picked up, all the information at citystaugustine.com. Click on Residents, then News and Events for details on fireworks. So I hope that you can make it on 4th of July. It's going to be one to remember.
1: Good morning. Plenty of sunshine, 93 to 97 this afternoon. Toasty warm, a west to southwest breeze at 5 to 15. Just a few scattered clouds overnight tonight. Nighttime low, 73 to 77. Tomorrow, sunshine, 89 to 93. Clear tomorrow night, mid-70s. Sunny skies Thursday, lower 90s. Thunder, lightning, rain, and a leaky roof. 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This is meteorologist Russ Murley with Precision Weather for St. Augustine Country 106.3.
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1: That is John Party with Boots Off. I hope you are enjoying your day, and here's a couple extra things we can do to make it extra fun today to celebrate these out of the ordinary holidays. So today is National Pink Day. So perhaps you can wear something pink today. Perhaps use a pink pen, pink ink, something. It's also, speaking of pink, it's Pink Flamingos Day, Typewriter, SAT Math Day, Let It Go Day, as well as Hydration and Widow's Day today. And when it comes to food, well, at least it's a snack or a dessert, it's Pecan Sandies Day. So it's a day filled with lots of stuff we can celebrate today. Brad Paisley is up next with Mud on the Tires.
2: 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Peter Killeen tells us more.
3: FDOT will host a public hearing this evening and tomorrow evening to discuss proposed operational improvements on State Road A1A in Ponte Vedra Beach. The in-person event is tonight at the Players Community Center.
4: Jacob Pickering of FDOT outlines the specifics of the work to be done.
3: We have A1A at Fairfield Boulevard, Sawgrass Drive West, and proposed improvements on TPC Boulevard at State Road A1A, also Sawgrass Village Drive, and Solana Road at A1A will also be discussed. Also, Merchants Plaza to Professional Drive, and Ponte Vedra Lakes Boulevard at State Road A1A.
4: The in-person public hearing will be held tonight at the Players Community Senior Center. The hearing will consist of an informal open house from 4:30 to 6 p.m. and a formal presentation and public comment period beginning at 6 p.m. And if you can't get there,
3: there will be a virtual public hearing tomorrow night. 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
4: For St. Augustine Local News, I'm Peter Killeen.
5: I'm Therese Crowley. President Trump posting 19 million barrels of oil flowed out the Hormuz Strait, an all-time record, and the world is a much safer place. As Vice President Vance returns from Swiss talks with a 60-day roadmap to peace, Iran will let in nuclear inspectors and the U.S. will unfreeze some Iran deposits with a caveat, says Ambassador Mike Waltz on Fox.
6: Yeah, they unfroze some of them to keep Iran at the table, but guess what they're going to buy? They're going to buy American crops, American farmers, soybeans.
5: You're reporting on the ransom notes in Nancy Guthrie's disappearance that, after demanding millions in Bitcoin, one said she died after the abduction and was buried with nature. Daughter Savannah makes a new plea on NBC's Today Show.
7: I wanted to just take the opportunity to ask people to really to beg people to come forward. 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

0: Phone, keys, wallet. That's Lainey Wilson along with John Mayer. And this is one thing that, ooh, gives me a bit of the EBGBs, right? I think it was because when I was a kid, we went to the beach. We went to Pensacola. My mom, dad, my brother, and I, my family. And my, for some reason, my parents, especially my dad, he's a prankster anyway. but he was like, oh, let's go see Jaws, right? Yeah, I will never get in the water. Nope. I stick my toes maybe in the sand, get near the water on a beach, but I do not submerge myself all the way in. I'm just too scared after seeing that. And I mention it because, well, Shark Week. If you like that, if you like sharks, that's kicking off July 26th this year on the Discovery Channel with a K-pop special, too. So that's all part of Shark Week. So that's one thing I will not be watching. Ugh. Kane Brown is next with Woman.
1: Good morning. Lots of sunshine. Very warm today. Mid-90s this afternoon. A west to southwest breeze at 5 to 15. Just a few clouds. Mid-70s tonight. Sunshine 89 to 93 tomorrow. Clear mid-70s tomorrow night. Sunny on Thursday. Lower 90s. 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This is meteorologist Russ Murley with Precision Weather for St. Augustine Country 106.3.
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0: That's Zach Topp with South of Sanity. It's time to take a trip down memory lane. This day in history, June 23rd. What happened? Well, in the year 1989, that's when Tim Burton's Batman opened in theaters. In 2009, Montgomery Gentry joined the Grand Ole Opry, inducted by Little Jimmy Dickens and Marty Stewart. And in 2021, Britney Spears requested a judge end her court-ordered conservatorship. And there you have it, this day in history. Megan Maroney is up next with Beautiful Things.
1: Good morning. Plenty of sunshine, 93 to 97 this afternoon. Toasty warm, a west to southwest breeze at 5 to 15. Just a few scattered clouds overnight tonight. Nighttime low, 73 to 77. Tomorrow, sunshine, 89 to 93. Clear tomorrow night, mid-70s. Sunny skies Thursday, lower 90s. Thunder, lightning, rain, and a leaky roof. 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This is meteorologist Russ Murley with precision weather for St. Augustine Country 106.3.
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0: It's Dustin Lynch with Easy to Love on St. Augustine Country 106.3. The 27th Wildwood Inshore Fishing Tournament happening this Friday and Saturday. So are you ready? Right, it's happening with the St. Augustine Boating Club. So it's an annual tournament which raises funds for St. Augustine Youth Services. So definitely want to take part of that, helping out SAES. So enjoy food. They'll have the truck set up. There'll be raffles, games, and you can get all the details right now at SAESKids.org.
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1: The city may swap one of downtown's most interesting stores for public restrooms, potentially replacing boomerangs, flasks, flashlights, and Nerf guns with toilets and sinks. With Manly Toys and Hobbies on Hypolita Street, Ted Hill has carved out a niche for himself.
2: I'm probably the only store downtown that specifically targets men. They're like, I have been through 300 dress stores, perfume stores, and candle stores. Thank gosh I found you. We're the last bastion of men's enjoyment down here. Other than they do have a Harley store, but if you don't ride a Harley, then you're kind of SOL.
1: The store is literally built on history.
2: The cornerstone of this building comes from Pedro Menendez's home. Before they put it in here, actually went on display in Spain.
1: He says he's an excellent tenant.
2: I've paid them $500,000 in 10 years. I take care of the taxes. I take care of the air conditioning systems. I employ Flagler college kids.
1: Hill says that instead of his usual 3-year lease, the city will only go 3 months at a time. Although nothing is definite, it's his understanding the city wants to turn the space into a public bathroom. For St. Augustine's local news, I'm Liz Ryan.
3: Fox News, I'm Chris Foster. NBC Today Show co-host Savannah Guthrie again is asking someone who knows something to come forward after it's disclosed that the second ransom note sent to media outlets in February said her kidnapped mother, Nancy, had died and was buried.
4: We are in agony. We cannot be at peace.
3: The note came 5 days after Nancy Guthrie was reported missing from her home in Arizona. Iran denies there's a plan to allow nuclear inspectors back into the country.
5: After Vice President J.D. Vance announced that Iran has agreed to allow international inspectors into their country, President Trump posted on Truth Social this morning saying, in part, if they did not agree to this, there would be no further negotiations. The Iranians today are going on the record saying they did not agree to this point.
3: Fox's Trey Yingst, Iran's president and foreign minister, are in Pakistan today for talks. Tech stocks are way down today, so are oil prices. 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
9: No law enforcement agency, hospital, Medicare will call you or email you and request financial information. 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
6: St. Augustine's local morning news. We've got you covered. 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
1: Plenty of sunshine, 93 to 97 this afternoon. Toasty warm, a west to southwest breeze at 5 to 15. Just a few scattered clouds overnight tonight. Nighttime low, 73 to 77. Tomorrow, sunshine, 89 to 93. Clear tomorrow night, mid-70s. Sunny skies Thursday, lower 90s. Thunder, lightning, rain, and a leaky roof. 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This is meteorologist Russ Murley with Precision Weather for St. Augustine Country 106.3.
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0: Megan Maroney with Medicine. It's time for your random stat of the day. According to a recent study, and ladies, this one's for us, okay, us working ladies. Okay, the average working woman will hit the snooze button roughly 20 times a week. Sometimes I feel like that I do that per morning. But I think I'm going to try and keep track. You do the same and see if it's anywhere close. Okay, the full week, hitting that snooze button roughly 20 times on average during the full week. So that would be, you know, a couple times a day. So think about that. Pay attention. King Brown is next with Heaven.
1: Fox News, I'm Therese Crowley. President Trump praising nuclear certainty. Now Iran disputes it's in the peace deal. Fox's Trey Yingst.
2: After Vice President J.D. Vance announced that Iran has agreed to allow international atomic energy inspectors into their country, President Trump posted on Truth Social this morning saying, in part, if they did not agree to this, there would be no further negotiations. Well, the Iranians today are going on the record saying they did not agree to this point.
1: The president says if Iran doesn't live up to the deal, he'll do what he has to do. Primary Tuesday in Utah, Maryland, South Carolina, and New York, where socialists are taking a run at Democrat seats. Maine Senator Susan Collins talks to Fox on her Democrat challenger, Graham Plattner, with the newly covered up Nazi tattoo.
3: The antithesis of the steady leadership that I provide in Washington.
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0: Bailey Zimmerman with Chevy Silverado on St. Augustine Country 106.3. The 27th Wildwood Inshore Fishing Tournament is happening Friday and Saturday of this week. So if you want to take part in it, you want to find out more, head on over to sayskids.org because it's going to be a wonderful event. You'll have some fun fishing at the St. Augustine Boating Club. But more importantly, the tournament raises funds for St. Augustine Youth Services, SAYS. So there'll be food trucks set out, raffles, games, lots of ways for you to have some fun and give back. Again, the details are at sayskids.org.
1: Lots of sunshine, very warm today, mid-90s this afternoon, a west to southwest breeze at 5 to 15. Just a few clouds, mid-70s tonight, sunshine 89 to 93 tomorrow. Clear, mid-70s tomorrow night, sunny on Thursday, lower 90s. Don't let a storm turn that leaning tree or shrub into a disaster. 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This is meteorologist Russ Murley with Precision Weather for St. Augustine Country 106.3.
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0: It's Morgan Wallen with Don't We. M&M celebrating their 85th birthday, and this is something good for all of us because they're changing their colors. They're going to be rolling out new versions of their candy without artificial dyes. So be on the lookout for that coming in August. They should be arriving in stores. They did some experiments, and while we won't see blue and brown candies as part of this lineup, they tried to do it all naturally. So to do so, they're just going to be sticking with red, yellow, orange, and green. And they plan to bring back the full color mix by 2028. It's just they have to figure out how to do it without all the dyes and the bad stuff. So yay for M&M's as they celebrate 85. Really, it's a nice gift to all of us, not having all that dye and stuff in those delicious candies. Lady A is up next with I Run to You.
1: Plenty of sunshine, 93 to 97 this afternoon. Toasty warm, a west to southwest breeze at 5 to 15. Just a few scattered clouds overnight tonight. Nighttime low, 73 to 77. Tomorrow, sunshine, 89 to 93. Clear tomorrow night, mid-70s. Sunny skies Thursday, lower 90s. Thunder, lightning, rain, and a leaky roof. 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This is meteorologist Russ Murley with Precision Weather for St. Augustine Country 106.3.
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0: St. Augustine Country 106.3 with Low Cash and Wrong Hearts. And not this Saturday, but the following Saturday is the 4th of July. America turns 250 years old, so you know we're going to be celebrating. And Florida's premier fireworks displays fireworks over the Matanzas. So it's going to be good. Okay, so you definitely don't want to miss out on that. It's going to be extra special. It all begins at 6 with the 4th of July All-Star Orchestra. Okay, they're going to be performing at the Plaza de la Constitución with a two-hour concert of patriotic and popular music. So you don't, again, want to miss that. I mean, we got to take it all in. I mean, you don't turn 250 any day, right? It's not something that happens all the time. I mean, even though America's still young, 250, I mean, we are quite the moment of time, and we're here together with this. So definitely get out there and enjoy the celebration. Okay, fireworks start at 9 with a 20-minute show over the bay. They'll have shuttles available too, and you can get all the details if you head on over to citystaug.com, click on residents, and then news and events for all the details. Okay, so we'll see you 4th of July. Don't miss it. Dirk Bentley is next.
1: Fox News, I'm Gianna Gelosi. President Trump says the Strait of Hormuz is fully open.
2: The president defending the negotiations that are going on in Iran, and he says they're going very well. He does say the Strait of Hormuz is open, but American warships will remain in place even though the U.S. blockade has been lifted. Now, True Social, the president saying that Iran will not get any money that can be used to sow chaos in the Middle East again. He adds that the money and or sanctions that the U.S. Treasury is releasing goes in escrow controlled by the USA.
1: Fox Business's Edward Lawrence, NBC Today Show host Savannah Guthrie says she's in agony.
3: No matter how much I try to come out here every day and smile and find that joy, and I will, I promise I will. This is a moment to tell you that we need your help. We're begging for your help.
1: That plea after it was revealed the second ransom note the family said Nancy Guthrie is dead and buried in nature. 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
4: Hey. 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

0: All My Exes, that's Lauren Elena along with Chase Matthew. Buying a new car, does it stress you out? Not just the money, but, you know, being followed by salespeople, you know, and you're like, I just want to look. And they're, you know, trying to sell you, which is, it's their job, right? And you can't blame them for that. But Carvana now, they have unveiled their new car playground. That's what they're calling it. Their very first one that they've done this with. It's a test market in Dallas. So what it is they're hoping that folks can find a car in a more relaxed atmosphere. So what they're doing is, well, you can check out the cars in places. I guess that's just kind of cool. An outdoor area. The minivans there have are nearby soccer nets. There's also the Jeeps that are there by the off-road displays. So you can, you know, test drive these. And you use a QR code. 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And if needed, there is staff there, but they'll just be there to ask, you know, if you have questions, you ask them, you know, what you need to know. They're hourly employees. There's no commission. So there's no high pressure sales. 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So be on the lookout for that. See how this test market runs. 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
1: Lots of sunshine, very warm today, mid-90s this afternoon, a west to southwest breeze at 5 to 15, just a few clouds, mid-70s tonight, sunshine, 89 to 93 tomorrow, clear, mid-70s tomorrow night, sunny on Thursday, lower 90s. Don't let a storm turn that leaning tree or shrub into a disaster. 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This is meteorologist Russ Murley with Precision Weather for St. Augustine Country 106.3.
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0: Dan and Shay with Say So on St. Augustine Country 106.3. I'm Sherry Farmer, and it's a very important week. Okay, we know hurricane season is here, and the county is going to be distributing 14,500 free pre-filled sandbags. Okay, several different locations. Actually, that's going on. It already happened earlier today from 9 to 1. But there's still a chance for you to get these sandbags. Okay, you can get them Wednesday and Thursday as well. So get all the specifics on where you need to be, what's most convenient for you on those dates, both tomorrow and Thursday. Okay, check out our Facebook page for all those details. Stick around. We've got more music. We're going to hear from Kane Brown next with Woman.
1: Plenty of sunshine, 93 to 97 this afternoon. Toasty warm, a west to southwest breeze at 5 to 15. Just a few scattered clouds overnight tonight. Nighttime low, 73 to 77. Tomorrow, sunshine, 89 to 93. Clear tomorrow night, mid-70s. Sunny skies Thursday, lower 90s. Thunder, lightning, rain, and a leaky roof. 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This is meteorologist Russ Murley with precision weather for St. Augustine Country 106.3.
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0: Kenny Chesney with Carrie on Happy Tasty Tuesday. I'm Sherry Farmer, and we're down to just one more Tuesday after today, and then we've got the 4th of July weekend coming. I can't believe it. So I wanted to share with you some item moon pies that are also celebrating America turning 250. They created a special birthday party pie, and they also have a chocolate party pie. So you can find those at Walmart. That's where I found them, at $3.28 for a box of 10 mini moon pies. But they're fun. They've got stars and stripes, and they're all about America turning 250. So if you have any celebrations, this might be a go-to treat to have at your gatherings. Yeah, go check that out on my social. Search for Sherry Farmer on Facebook, Sherry M. Farmer on Instagram, and let me know if you've seen anything new and if you've tried these moon pies. Ella Langley and Morgan Wallen are up next with I Can't Love You Anymore.
1: Lots of sunshine, very warm today, mid-90s this afternoon, a west to southwest breeze at 5 to 15. Just a few clouds, mid-70s tonight, sunshine 89 to 93 tomorrow. Clear, mid-70s tomorrow night, sunny on Thursday, lower 90s. Don't let a storm turn that leaning tree or shrub into a disaster. 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This is meteorologist Russ Murley with Precision Weather for St. Augustine Country 106.3.
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0: St. Augustine Country, 106.3, one of Florida's premier fireworks displays is Fireworks Over the Matanzas. 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
1: Plenty of sunshine, 93 to 97 this afternoon. Toasty warm, a west to southwest breeze at 5 to 15. Just a few scattered clouds overnight tonight. Nighttime low, 73 to 77. Tomorrow, sunshine, 89 to 93. Clear tomorrow night, mid-70s. Sunny skies Thursday, lower 90s. Thunder, lightning, rain, and a leaky roof. 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This is meteorologist Russ Murley with Precision Weather for St. Augustine Country 106.3.
2: 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With 49 gaming tables, it's Best Bet. Slowdowns building this afternoon on the Bridge of Lions, also along Ponce de Leon and State Road 16. A little bit slow on State Road 312, looking good on 95. I'm Lisa Ruttman for St. Augustine Local News.
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4: The first time you heard about it was at the open house. 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
3: These are the local voices.
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6: No law enforcement agency, hospital, Medicare will call you or email you and request financial information. 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

0: song he debuted on American Idol. Nice to have that platform at your disposal when you're an artist. Of course, he is one of the judges, Luke Bryan, Country and She Knows It. Chase Matthews standing by in just a couple, and a song that sounds like Vacation for the Zac Brown Band.
1: Fox News, I'm John Saucier. Secretary of State Marco Rubio is visiting the United Arab Emirates, meeting with Gulf allies, discussing that U.S.-Iran peace deal. Secretary Rubio, what did Iran agree to anyways?
2: We know what they agreed to. I don't know why they have to say the things they say. Whatever their internal or domestic politics is, I guess they'll navigate it. But we know what they agreed to do, and now they'll either do it or they won't. And if they do, the process moves forward, and if they don't, the president will have some decisions to make.
1: Iran has publicly denied that nuclear inspectors will be allowed into their country. The Justice Department announcing its charge over 400 people in healthcare fraud. Centers for Medicare and Medicaid Services Administrator Dr. Mehmet Oz.
3: The $100 billion that Secretary Kennedy mentioned is stolen from Medicare and Medicaid. If we were able to just take that out of what's being stolen from Medicare, would double the life expectancy of the Medicare Trust Fund.
1: More than $6.5 billion in this fraud scheme. 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

0: Moving on. Canadian country star joining the ranks of so many who have come before him, Josh Ross and his Hate How You Look. Trace Adkins on the way, song we know and love that reminds us to stop and smell the roses. And Taylor Swift on the way from the Toy Story 5 soundtrack.
1: Lots of sunshine, very warm today, mid-90s this afternoon, a west to southwest breeze at 5 to 15. Just a few clouds, mid-70s tonight, sunshine, 89 to 93 tomorrow. Clear, mid-70s tomorrow night, sunny on Thursday, lower 90s. Don't let a storm turn that leaning tree or shrub into a disaster. 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This is meteorologist Russ Murley with Precision Weather for St. Augustine Country 106.3.
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3: Heavy traffic this afternoon westbound on the Bridge of Lions. Quite slow on A1A on the approach to US 1. Slowdowns continue on Ponce de Leon headed for the river. No major problems over on 95. I'm Lisa Ruttman for St. Augustine Local News.
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0: chicks, the country boys, the cowboys, the beautiful cowgirls. 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
1: Plenty of sunshine, 93 to 97 this afternoon. Toasty warm, a west to southwest breeze at 5 to 15. Just a few scattered clouds overnight tonight. Nighttime low, 73 to 77. Tomorrow, sunshine, 89 to 93. Clear tomorrow night, mid-70s. Sunny skies Thursday, lower 90s. Thunder, lightning, rain, and a leaky roof. 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This is meteorologist Russ Murley with precision weather for St. Augustine Country 106.3.
2: Traffic brought to you by Best Bet. Over 40,000 square feet of fun, it's Best Bet. Traffic is quite heavy on A1A on the approach to San Marcos. Slow traffic westbound on the Bridge of Lions coming across from Anastasia Island. You're also going to find it heavy along State Road 312 and in spots along State Road 207 and State Road 16. Ponce de Leon is slow on the approach to the river. I'm Lisa Ruffman for St. Augustine Local News.
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0: South of Sanity comes to us from Zach Topp, the guy who's been a big champion of traditional country music from the word go in his career. And, of course, his latest album, Ain't Doing This for My Health. Low Cash, just a couple minutes away.
1: Fox News, I'm Angelo Bavaro. President Trump is accusing Iran of lying after leaders there are disputing claims of an agreement to let nuclear inspectors return.
2: They know they're wrong. They told us inside, and we have it down, 100% inspections. And if they were right, I'd cancel the meetings right now.
1: The president also says the Strait of Hormuz is now open amid negotiations.
3: But American warships will remain in place even though the U.S. blockade has been lifted. Now, True Social, the president saying that Iran will not get any money that can be used to sow chaos in the Middle East again. He adds that the money and or sanctions that the U.S. Treasury is releasing goes in escrow controlled by the USA and will be used for the purchase of food and medical supplies.
1: That is Fox Business's Edward Lawrence. 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

0: St. Augustine Country, 106.3, one of Florida's premier fireworks displays is Fireworks Over the Matanzas. With it being America 250 this year, it all starts 6 p.m. on the 4th with the All-Star Orchestra in the Plaza de la Constitución. 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
1: Lots of sunshine, very warm today, mid-90s this afternoon, a west to southwest breeze at 5 to 15, just a few clouds, mid-70s tonight, sunshine 89 to 93 tomorrow, clear mid-70s tomorrow night, sunny on Thursday, lower 90s. Don't let a storm turn that leaning tree or shrub into a disaster. 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This is meteorologist Russ Murley with precision weather for St. Augustine Country 106.3.
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3: Heavy traffic this afternoon westbound on the Bridge of Lions. Quite slow on A1A on the approach to US 1. Slowdowns continue on Ponce de Leon headed for the river. No major problems over on 95.
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0: He made a splash with a duet with Jason Aldean called Friends Like That. Now he is all by his lonesome, following up that debut effort with that song there, Kid Myself, from John Morgan. Corey Kent, Co Wetzel about to link up.
1: Plenty of sunshine, 93 to 97 this afternoon. Toasty warm, a west to southwest breeze at 5 to 15. Just a few scattered clouds overnight tonight. Nighttime low, 73 to 77. Tomorrow, sunshine, 89 to 93. Clear tomorrow night, mid-70s. Sunny skies Thursday, lower 90s. Thunder, lightning, rain, and a leaky roof. 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This is meteorologist Russ Murley with precision weather for St. Augustine Country 106.3.
2: 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With a state-of-the-art sports bar, it's Best Bet. Heavy traffic now on Ponce de Leon, headed for the river. Very slow on A1A on the approach to San Marcos. State Road 16 slowing down near 95 and through World Golf Village. I'm Lisa Ruckman for St. Augustine Local News.
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1: News. I'm John Saucier. President Trump visiting a Mack truck facility in Pennsylvania today, talking about the ongoing peace negotiations between the United States and Iran after the two countries agreed to extend their ceasefire for 60 days.
2: The Iran economy has been crushed and their defense industrial base has been damaged so severely that it'll take many years to rebuild, many, many years. And now we're trying to work out a deal that's fair.
1: Well, recent polls suggest the majority of Americans disapprove of the president's handling of Iran. Senate Majority Leader John Thune says the House of Representatives will soon take on the housing bill. Senate lawmakers already passed a long-awaited legislation in bipartisan fashion to vote 85-5.
3: It gets at the very heart of an issue that I think is really important to the American people, and that's the issue of affordability.
1: One thing this bill does is ban corporate investors from buying single-family homes while also cutting some federal regulations. America is listening to Fox News.
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0: They were together on tour last summer, so it only makes sense they would be on the duet now. George Burge, Luke Bryan, together there. Ride, ride, ride. We'll bring you Keith Anderson in just a couple. Guy best known for writing songs for others with a hit of his own. And Luke Combs' latest one still to come.
1: Lots of sunshine, very warm today, mid-90s this afternoon, a west-to-southwest breeze at 5 to 15, just a few clouds, mid-70s tonight, sunshine, 89 to 93 tomorrow, clear, mid-70s tomorrow night, sunny on Thursday, lower 90s. Don't let a storm turn that leaning tree or shrub into a disaster. 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This is meteorologist Russ Murley with Precision Weather for St. Augustine Country 106.3.
2: 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Over 40,000 square feet of fun, it's Best Bet. Slowdowns continue on the Bridge of Lions. We also have heavy traffic on State Road 312 near US 1 and 207. Slowdowns building on State Road 16 near 95. No major problems on 95. I'm Lisa Rutman for St. Augustine Local News.
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0: Honk. Easy to Love comes to us courtesy of Dustin Lynch. Latest one for the guy who, when he's not working on new music or touring, is an outdoorsy kind of fella. Likes hunting and fishing in particular. Don't go far. Even more, the best country on the way, including the biggest selling musical act in Ohio history, Rascal Flatts.
1: Under a clear sky, we're down through the mid-70s overnight. After a couple of showers leading into the night, it's quiet. Most of Wednesday, quiet too. Mostly sunny, low to mid-90s. 20% chance of an afternoon storm. Chance of rain at 30% on Thursday. Temperature again in the low to mid-90s with a mostly sunny sky. Thunder, lightning, rain, and a leaky roof. 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I'm meteorologist Phil Spivak with Precision Weather on St. Augustine Country 106.3.
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0: He fancies himself a country artist, but everything he's done so far has crossed over into the pop realm as well. Be interesting to see if that song follows suit. That is Max McNown and Done For. Zach John King still to come, and Carrie Underwood's got one we know by heart.
1: After a few early showers, which have been very limited and will continue to be over the next few days, mainly clear sky, and that's the case Wednesday as well. Mostly sunny, only a slight chance of a late-day storm. Mid-70s in the morning, mid-90s for the afternoon. Clear sky Wednesday night, low 70s, and back into the mid-90s with sunshine Thursday, 30% chance of a storm. Don't let a storm turn that leaning tree or shrub into a disaster. 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I'm meteorologist Phil Spivak with Precision Weather on St. Augustine Country 106.3.
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0: Tell on Me comes to us courtesy of Jason Aldean, the star of the Songs About Us tour. Collaborations very much in style right now. We've got a great one. Blake Shelton, Gwen Stefani, a couples duet just a couple of minutes away.
1: Under a clear sky, we're down through the mid-70s overnight. After a couple of showers leading into the night, it's quiet. Most of Wednesday, quiet too. Mostly sunny, low to mid-90s. 20% chance of an afternoon storm. Chance of rain at 30% on Thursday. Temperature again in the low to mid-90s with a mostly sunny sky. Thunder, lightning, rain, and a leaky roof. 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I'm meteorologist Phil Spivak with Precision Weather on St. Augustine Country 106.3.
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0: song about the important things of life: self-care, well-being, mental health, and knowing when you can't go it alone. Reaching out for help, so important at times. Say So from Dan and Shay. Chris Young, Kane Brown on the way.
1: Fox News, I'm John Saucier. President Trump visiting a Mack truck facility in Pennsylvania today, talking about the ongoing peace negotiations between the U.S. and Iran after the two countries agreed to extend a ceasefire for 60 days.
2: The Iran economy has been crushed and their defense industrial base has been damaged so severely that it'll take them many years to rebuild, many, many years. And now we're trying to work out a deal that's fair.
1: Recent polls suggest the majority of Americans disapprove of the president's handling of Iran. The Senate actually just passed a war powers resolution that would block military action in Iran. House Minority Leader Hakeem Jeffries says Iran has become more powerful and Americans are paying the price.
3: Higher gas prices and higher food prices that can be directly attributed to the Trump Republican reckless war of choice in Iran.
1: This war powers resolution is largely symbolic. 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
4: St. Augustine's local morning news. 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

0: Newcomer Jacob Hackworth, it's What Took You So Long. I'm sorry, got here as soon as I could. I'm Steve Brewer, making a great one. Josh Ross is on the way.
1: After a few early showers, which have been very limited, will continue to be over the next few days, mainly clear sky, and that's the case Wednesday as well. Mostly sunny, only a slight chance of a late-day storm. Mid-70s in the morning, mid-90s for the afternoon. Clear sky Wednesday night, low 70s, and back into the mid-90s with sunshine Thursday, 30% chance of a storm. Don't let a storm turn that leaning tree or shrub into a disaster. 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I'm meteorologist Phil Spivak with Precision Weather on St. Augustine Country 106.3.
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